0: rebasando la velocidad del sonido.
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2: For all the times that you rain on my parade, and all the clubs you get in using my name. 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

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I'm that bad type, make your mama sad type, make your girlfriend mad type, might seduce your dad type.

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1: Salzburg, January 27th, Wolfgang Amadeus is born. 1761, at the age of 5, Amadeus begins composing. 1773, he writes his first piano concerto. 1782, Wolfgang Amadeus Mozart marries Constance Weber. 1784, Wolfgang Amadeus Mozart becomes a Freemason. 1791, Mozart composes the magic flute. On December 5th of that same year, Mozart dies. 1985, Austrian rock singer Falco records